0: Professor Rock here, taking it easy with Eagles on Classic Rock U. Yeah, I think what makes that song such a catchy earworm is that it has a simple, captivating melody that goes along perfectly, you know, with a storyline that everybody can relate and follow along to. It's a genius piece of lyricism by the great Jackson Browne and Glenn Frey. And of course, the first hit by the Eagles, landing at number 12 on the Billboard Hot 100 back in 1972. We're showcasing more earworms of the rock era, including a track by the aforementioned CCR featuring a misheard chorus that had people singing about the men's room. See if you can guess what it is when Classic Rock U returns after this short break.
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1: Professor Rock, your attendant classic rock you from My Dad's Vinyl. That was It's Still Rock and Roll to Me from Billy Joel's Glass Houses LP from 1980, a number one smash. One of Billy's three number one singles, all released in the 80s. All right, next up, we're going to go to the movies and pay tribute to a pair of rock Rembrandts that were used for a pivotal scene in a film. 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
5: Classic Rock 93.9 weather. Tonight stays mostly cloudy with a slight chance of rain showers and lows around 65 degrees. Sunday brings showers and thunderstorms likely, with highs in the upper 70s and light southerly winds. Sunday night, showers and thunderstorms continue around 65. Monday has a chance of rain showers near the upper 70s. Then Monday night turns partly cloudy with a slight chance of showers around 60. Currently, it's 76 degrees.
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0: They're playing my song. It's Mario Puzo's birthday, and we're celebrating a Godfather this weekend in the Underground Garage. Joining us will be Holly and the Italians, the Knickerbockers, the Grassroots, the Hollies, and the Vanilla Fudge. 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
7: 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You, I'm the Professor of Rock. Been a great class today. So let's take a quick field trip to the cinema. This first song that we have was placed as a mythological anthem for the explosive final battle scene in Thor Ragnarok. 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
4: Hey, Classic Rock U is back in session with another hour of higher music education and celebration of the greatest songs in rock history. You got the professor of rock here. You know, in 1980, futurists, scientists, and pop culture forecasters offered bold, sweeping predictions about the years ahead, including the rise of wearable technology, prospect of an earlier nuclear conflict, and a society driven increasingly by automation and technology. I guess they were pretty spot on most things. However, the music scene was very unpredictable. Today, we're going to take a jumpin' jack flashback to the year 1980, and we're going to rewind some of the best rock and roll songs from that year. As the members of AC/DC so eloquently put it, rock and roll ain't noise pollution.

0: to Grok U, no more Mr. Nice Guy, no more Mr. Clean. That's how Alice Cooper told the morality police to back off back in 73, especially the way the holier-than-thou members of the community were treating his mother. It was Alice's third top 40 single, peaking at number 25 on the Billboard Hot 100. All right, we're going to take a little break. 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
3: Classic Grok 93.9 weather. Tonight stays mostly cloudy with a slight chance of rain showers and lows around 65 degrees. Sunday brings showers and thunderstorms likely, with highs in the upper 70s and light southerly winds. Sunday night, showers and thunderstorms continue around 65. Monday has a chance of rain showers near the upper 70s. Then Monday night turns partly cloudy with a slight chance of showers around 60. Currently, it's 75 degrees.
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Professor Rock, you're giving you a blast from the past. David Essex on Classic Rock U with his biographical song about the 1950s. Rock on. It was David's only hit in America, climbing to number 5 on the Billboard Hot 100. Now, in the original demo sessions for Rock On, David couldn't find a drum set, so he actually improvised and used the lids of 2 metal trash cans that were in the studio. All right, next up is a passionate bio track about the Reverend Martin Luther King. It was the first top 40 single for U2, talking about pride in the name of love for 1984 on Classic Rock U.

0: Professor Rock, where we're showcasing songs that are musical biopics. That was Edge of 17, which was a deeply private biographical track shared by Stevie Nicks about the death of her favorite uncle, Jonathan, as well as the senseless murder of John Lennon. All right, we're going to take a quick break, and we're going to come back with a spotlight on Summer Rock's greatest tracks that admittedly borrowed from older tracks, but they managed to sidestep major lawsuits. 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

0: Professor Rock here in Classic Rock U, playing a little Bottle Lightning that was struck by Head East. Never Been Any Reason, that was the only charted hit by the band. Stalled at number 68 on the Billboard Hot 100, though, but it's played on Classic Rock Radio all the time. I should point out that Head East did have decent success with their cover of Since You've Been Gone. That one peaked at number 46 in 1978. Right after the short break, we're going to polish off some hidden gems from the 90s when Classic Rock U returns.
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5: Classic Rock 93.9 weather. Tonight stays mostly cloudy with a slight chance of rain showers and lows around 65 degrees. Sunday brings showers and thunderstorms likely, with highs in the upper 70s and light southerly winds. Sunday night, showers and thunderstorms continue around 65. Monday has a chance of rain showers near the upper 70s. Then Monday night turns partly cloudy with a slight chance of showers around 60. Currently, it's 74 degrees.
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1: 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The Professor of Rock is known for his signature look of glasses, hat, and rock and roll t-shirt. Hit the books for the class everyone's got it bad for. 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
0: 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You know, the Robinson Brothers were the nucleus of the Black Crowes, certainly fought like brothers, forcing a couple of breakups and reunions since they formed the group in 1990. Guitarist Rich Robinson was only 17 years old when he wrote this hidden gems main guitar riff. And his brother, vocalist Chris Robinson, he was 19 when he penned the lyrics. This is Twice as Hard by the Black Crowes on Classic Rock U.

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4: 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I'm your host, the Professor of Rock. We're going to kick off this hour, this period, with a spotlight on tracks that are definitely new standards in music. First song here is Wish You Were Here from the album of the same name. The track definitely balances David Gilmour's spare, iconic acoustic flow with haunting processed electric solos, blurring the line between a folk tune and a stadium anthem for sure. It's Pink Floyd giving us this new standard on Classic Rock U.

Professor Rock with a new standard from Pink Floyd on Classic Rock U. Wish You Were Here. You know, the lyric, "We're just two lost souls swimming in a fishbowl," that definitely captures the feeling of alienation perfectly, highlighting how people are confined by artificial systems and they long for true human connection. That's why this song resonates still. All right, our next new standard is perhaps more relevant today than it was back in 1984. Let's listen to a song that's been grossly misunderstood.

0: Professor of Rock with Bruce Springsteen's Born in the USA. Definitely a new standard here at Classic Rock U. The track grew into a cultural and musical touchstone thanks to its widespread commercial success and its unmistakable sound. Yet, the song is widely misunderstood. People play it on the 4th of July, but it's not exactly patriotic. It is in a way, because the boss is standing up for our veterans in the song. The song's lyrics present a sharp, bitter protest telling of a Vietnam War veteran who returns home to unemployment and a society that has left him behind, even against him. That disillusionment resonates globally. We got a lot more to do here on Classic Rock U. We're going to return after this short break. Stay with us.
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2: Hey, you're attending Classic Rock U. I'm your Professor of Rock. Right now, we're giving you the new standards, the songs that will be listened to forever, songs that are timeless, including one that was so personal, so heart-wrenching, that the author and his band flat-out refused to release it as a single. Epic Records wanted to drop Black as a commercial single. Eddie Vedder and the band Pearl Jam were dead set against that, though. They felt the song was too personal to turn into a mass-market radio hit, and they wanted to protect it from overexposure. As it stands today, Black is a new standard. About heartbreak and unrequited love, it's a perfect song. Pearl Jam from 1991 on Classic Rock U.

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The opening beat and the riff alone make it a timeless wonder. It's a modern day anthem and a great tribute to Bon Scott, who helped lay the groundwork for that blockbuster album particularly. Okay, we're going to segue over to a singer versus singer spotlight on Classic Rock U. Last week we actually did AC/DC, Bon Scott, and Brian Johnson. It's fun to ponder how difficult it is to achieve the same or even greater success with different lead singers for the same band. Van Halen, they did it amazingly well with Diamond Davis, the original frontman, followed by the Red Rocker Sammy Hagar. We're going to start with a little comparison here with Dance the Night Away from the DLR days in '79 on Classic Rock U.

Professor Rock playing you a couple of back-to-back songs by two different singers from the same band. That was Van Halen with Sammy Hagar at the mic here on Classic Rock U. Right Now was a massive song on MTV during the Sammy era. Debate goes back and forth on which lead singer was the best frontman for Van Halen. Now, if you're judging off units sold, the Diamond Dave era, that wins the battle, selling about 57 million copies to about 29 million for the Hagar era. But then again, every album with Sammy Hagar at the helm went to number one, while none of Dave's did. So, you know, you can make arguments both ways. You know, at most universities, you get thrown in detention or kicked out for rebel rousing. But at this institution of music education and celebration, we actually reward it. We pay tribute to songs of rebellion, like Wild Side by Motley Crue, about the dark side of L.A., singing about gangs, organized crime, and drug addiction. Here's the Crue.

0: Professor Rock here on Classic Rock U from the album Girls, Girls, Girls. That's Motley Crue with a song about the life that they lived back in the 80s. And before they realized if they didn't get clean and sober and straighten up, they were on a collision course to their own demise. Rock is definitely rebellion. And rebels know they cannot be tied down. They break the rules every time. We're going to expand on that fact when Classic Rock U continues after this break.
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5: Classic Rock 93.9 weather. Tonight stays mostly cloudy with a slight chance of rain showers and a low around 65. Sunday brings showers and thunderstorms likely, with highs in the upper 70s. Sunday night, showers and thunderstorms continue with lows around 65. Monday keeps a chance of rain showers near 79. Then Monday night turns partly cloudy with a slight chance of showers around 60. Currently, it's 73 degrees.
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0: This is Classic Rock U. I'm the Professor of Rock here. You know, society expects people to put down roots and follow strict rules of conduct. But when you're a rambling man, that's not going to happen. That was the spirit Dickie Betts had when the guitarist wrote the signature song for the Allman Brothers. The song definitely rejects the conventional American dream of settling in one place, holding a 9-to-5 job, and embracing conformity. Instead, this song celebrates a restless, free-spirited life, moving from town to town and rolling down Highway 41. Here's Ramble Man, a Southern rock classic on Classic Rock U.

0: Hey, Professor Rock here, wrapping up another lesson here at Classic Rock U. Rebellious sounds at Guns N' Roses here. The music of that band was definitely dangerous. Like contraband. That's why it was so fascinating to us growing up. Axl Rose stated the verses in Paradise City describe surviving the jungle of the streets in Los Angeles, while the chorus acts as kind of a nostalgia about the innocence of the Midwest life he grew up in. GNR had three top five hits, Sweet Child of Mine that went to number one, Patience that reached number four, and Paradise City that peaked at number five in the Billboard Hot 100 back in the day. Okay, that's it for this session on Classic Rock U, the institution of higher music education and celebration of the greatest songs in rock history. Another class is going to be in session soon. Until then, I'm your professor of rock saying, three chords and the truth, my friends. We'll talk to you soon.
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0: Let's go. The cars with mud. Let's go. Come on. Your weekend headspace is on. We're into the beginning of August. You know, you got a party on because before you know it, the new fall season will be here. What are we talking about? Under 40 days or so until Labor Day weekend. The new fall season will be here. The pumpkin spice will be in the air. So let's go. Go rock your weekend right now for your summertime fun. The top, they're coming up. I'll throw on Ozzy and the Police are next.
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2: Classic Rock 93.9 weather. Tonight stays mostly cloudy with a slight chance of rain showers and a low around 65. Sunday brings showers and thunderstorms likely, with highs in the upper 70s. Sunday night, showers and thunderstorms continue with lows around 65. Monday keeps a chance of rain showers near 79. Then Monday night turns partly cloudy with a slight chance of showers around 60. Currently, it's 73 degrees.
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0: Yeah, John Michael Osborne, Ozzy, Mama, I'm Coming Home with Mud. We heard from Metallica in that set. Boy, Metallica rocking quite a tour for years. They've been rocking a tour. In fact, they get to the Vegas Sphere in Rocktober to rock for a long time, then back out on tour, then back to the Sphere. Looks like they'll be on tour till deep into 2027. Way to go, Metallica. Keep rocking. Led Zepp there coming up. I'll throw on Def Lepp in the top. They're on deck too.
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0: What a beautiful time of year in Kathmandu, Nepal. Bob Seger with Mud. Let's zip in that zip with all that screaming on the Immigrant Song from Led Zep 3. That's a great scream to wake up with. You know, you wake up in the morning, you do your Led Zep scream, you're good to go, right? Hey, the Who, they're coming up for you while they're on Aerosmith. And the Scorpions are on deck, too.
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0: What a great one from The Who and Behind Blue Eyes with Mud. I love that tune. We heard the Scorpions in that set. Scorpions rocking a tour again. 60 years of Scorpions greatness, a Vegas residency as well. Way to go, Scorpions, and happy anniversary, Night Ranger. They're coming up. Other on Boston and GNR. They're on deck too.
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2: Classic Rock 93.9 weather. Tonight stays mostly cloudy with a slight chance of rain showers and a low around 65. Sunday brings showers and thunderstorms likely, with highs in the upper 70s. Sunday night, showers and thunderstorms continue with lows around 65. Monday keeps a chance of rain showers near 79. Then Monday night turns partly cloudy with a slight chance of showers around 60. Currently, it's 72 degrees.
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0: Austin and Peace of Mind with Mutt from Classic Rock 93.9. I love that tune. It can go either way. I'll give you a piece of my mind, a piece of my skull, or, peace of mind, serenity, either way. That's a cool rocking tune from Boston, right? Hey, the end of summer car show's on Saturday, August 22nd at 1 p.m. at the Cohocton American Legion. 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

0: Yeah, the Hocus Pocus Magic Power Triumph with Mud. What a fantastic tune. We heard the Rolling Stones in that set with the Honky Tonk Rolling Stones with that new album out, which is tremendous, called Foreign Tongues. What a great new LP, 14 new tracks, plus some cool album cover art, too. Check it out. You'll dig big time. Supertramp, they're coming up. I'll throw on Green Day and Tom Petty is next.
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2: Classic Rock 93.9 weather. Tonight stays mostly cloudy with a slight chance of rain showers and a low around 65. Sunday brings showers and thunderstorms likely, with highs in the upper 70s. Sunday night, showers and thunderstorms continue with lows around 65. Monday keeps a chance of rain showers near 79. Then Monday night turns partly cloudy with a slight chance of showers around 60. Currently, it's 72 degrees.
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0: Right on Green Day, they know the time of your life with Mud. It is, come on, summertime 2026, although 35 days or so from right now will be the new fall season, Labor Day weekend 2026. The pumpkin spice will be a-brewing, so go enjoy the rest of your summertime fun. REO, they're coming up. I'll throw on the Red Hot Chili Peppers. And Supertramp, they're on deck too.
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0: Yeah, the police sent a message in a bottle for you. Let's zip in that zit. And congratulations to Robert Plant to receive the Americana Music Association's Lifetime Achievement Award in Nashville on September the 16th. Way to go, Robert Plant. Rare Earth, they're coming up. I'll throw on Def Lepp and Queen, they're next.
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0: Yeah, what a great one from Rare Earth. I just want to celebrate another day of living, another day of life. Always good on your weekend headspace and your Sunday fun day. On Monday, you know, you're happy to be alive, but not as impactful, right? Hey, Joan Jett is coming up. I'll throw on Robert Palmer and Pearl Jam. They're next.
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2: Classic Rock 93.9 weather. Tonight stays mostly cloudy with a slight chance of rain showers and a low around 65. Sunday brings showers and thunderstorms likely, with highs in the upper 70s. Sunday night, showers and thunderstorms continue with lows around 65. Monday keeps a chance of rain showers near 79. Then Monday night turns partly cloudy with a slight chance of showers around 60. Currently, it's 71 degrees.
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0: Eddie Money and Ronnie Spector, Take Me Home Tonight, Be My Little Baby with Mud. We heard from GNR in that set. Boy, they're rocking quite a worldwide tour, going all over, rocking about 30 tunes in concert. If you catch them in concert, you know you're going to get your money's worth. Hey, SRV is coming up. I'll throw on the Scorpions and the Doors are next.
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0: Yeah, Pride and Joy, SRV, Stevie Ray Vaughan with Mud. Our Pride and Joy, the NFL season begins Thursday. Well, preseason, that's Cardinals and Panthers. How about that? The NFL is back on big time. Hey, BTO, they're coming up. I'll throw on Aerosmith and Kiss, they're next.
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2: Classic Rock 93.9 weather. Tonight stays mostly cloudy with a slight chance of rain showers and a low around 65. Sunday brings showers and thunderstorms likely, with highs in the upper 70s. Sunday night, showers and thunderstorms continue with lows around 65. Monday keeps a chance of rain showers near 79. Then Monday night turns partly cloudy with a slight chance of showers around 60. Currently, it's 71 degrees.
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0: Aerosmith and the Dude Be Looking Like a Lady with Mud from Classic Rock 93.9 Kiss. Without you need some makeup in that set and go ahead, lick it up. You know, there's that great internet show called Track Star with Jack Coyne and Paul Stanley and Gene Simmons. They were both on. They were testing the knowledge of classic rock with them, and boy, they're classic rock savants. They know everything about classic rock. More respect for Kiss now. Way to go. Hey, Dansville's second Saturday happens on Saturday coming up on August 8th from 11 till 2 with many downtown festivals, family fun activities, shopping vendors, dining, and more, including live music. The theme is Heritage Day with a new mural dedication to. We'll catch you there with Classic Rock 93.9.
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0: ZZ Top 1979 album, DeGuayo, a song about a well-known blues guitarist in Texas, Joey Long. And the thing weird about Joey is he never had a driver's license, but he always had a new Cadillac, and his wife, Barbarella, would drive him to gigs. Joey was inducted into the Blues Rock and Roll Hall of Heaven in 1995, but that song is commemorative to him. Something that ZZ Top really idolized. Led Zeppelin, up next.
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2: Classic Rock 93.9 weather. And Flood Watch remains in effect for parts of the area. Sunday brings showers and thunderstorms with temperatures near 77 degrees and gentle southerly breezes, with precipitation expected. Sunday night stays unsettled with a chance of showers and thunderstorms, then showers and thunderstorms around 65 degrees. Monday turns partly drier with a chance of rain showers and highs in the upper 70s. Currently, it's 71 degrees.
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0: The English and the Irish had a bit of a battle going on, and it was New Year's Day. And I'm telling you, it's you two singing about it, bringing up history. A rush is on the way. A song about a book written by Mark Twain. I asked Geddy Lee when I talked to him a few years ago, I said, what are you doing a song about Tom Sawyer? Geddy Lee goes, well, we thought Tom Sawyer was the ultimate rebel. And what are rock and roll stars? What are rock and roll fans? And the song is next.
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2: 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The Dansville Summer Concert Series at the Williams Park Gazebo continues on Monday, August 3rd at 6:30 with the music of the Pearls Band. The public is welcome. The Dansville Mural Dedication and Dansville Second Saturday will both take place on Saturday, August 8th. 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And Springwater Community Day will be held Sunday, August 9th at Larry Canute Memorial Park on School Street. There's free admission. There'll be a pancake breakfast, a tractor pull, chicken barbecue, and much more. The public is welcome to attend.
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0: Some folks say 1976 and the Night Moves album from Bob Seger and the Silver Bullet Band is the one that really got everybody's attention, but a year earlier he did a live album, Live Bullet, from Cobalt Hall in his hometown of Detroit, and I think that got a lot of people's attention. That's great stuff, too. Get ready for the Clash. If there was an Armageddon, they're singing about what London might have to do next.
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0: It's great to have blues legends on your side, like Muddy Waters, who did the original of that song in 1954, and Foghat paid tribute to him with their version of it. And it's a good idea, too. Aerosmith, coming up next.
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2: 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Sunday brings showers and thunderstorms with temperatures near 77 degrees and gentle southerly breezes, with precipitation expected. Sunday night stays unsettled with a chance of showers and thunderstorms, then showers and thunderstorms around 65 degrees. Monday turns partly drier with a chance of rain showers and highs in the upper 70s. Currently, it's 71 degrees.
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0: You got to have that feeling if it's more and you can't put a name on it. You got to be loving Boston. 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We have the Dansville Summer Concert Series every Monday night all summer through August 31st. 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

0: showing pride in their hometown of San Francisco. And Journey, well, Idlewild South really put Southern rock and roll another level up from the Allman Brothers Band and a song Greg Allman wrote about some of the obstacles in the music business. Kim Payne, a roadie, helped him write it, and he gave Kim credit on the album as well. Greg Allman was a generous, generous man. The song is coming up.
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0: Who is the dirty white boy? Well, the album cover was a little bit dirty. It showed a really gross-looking restroom. It's called Head Games, Sense of Humor from Foreigner. And the dirty white boy, according to Mick Jones, founding member and guitarist, was Elvis, and it was a tribute to Elvis. Well, the Police have a song coming up. It was their most popular song, and Sting, the bass player, lead singer, and founding member, wasn't really fond of the song.
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2: Classic Rock 93.9 weather, and Flood Watch remains in effect for parts of the area. Sunday brings showers and thunderstorms with temperatures near 77 degrees and gentle southerly breezes, with precipitation expected. Sunday night stays unsettled with a chance of showers and thunderstorms, then showers and thunderstorms around 65 degrees. Monday turns partly drier with a chance of rain showers and highs in the upper 70s. Currently, it's 74 degrees.
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0: guy putting things together the way no one else can. He's such a unique artist. Great guitarist, great lyricist, great songwriter. And he came from a band out of Northern California called Montrose. And you know the rest of the history. Solo work, Chickenfoot, Van Halen. ZZ Top is coming up next, and it's a new dance. Or I don't know how new the dance is. It may be going on for a while. You might want to try it.
1: Here's what's happening in the five-county area. The Dansville Summer Concert Series at the Williams Park Gazebo continues on Monday, August 3rd at 6:30 with the music of the Pearls Band. The public is welcome. The Dansville Mural Dedication and Dansville Second Saturday will both take place on Saturday, August 8th. The mural dedication at 10:30 at the Sunrise Restaurant, followed by all the activities from 11 until 2. This month's theme is Heritage Day, and all are invited to attend all the events. St. Peter's United Church of Christ in Perkinsville will be holding its annual free clothing giveaway Saturday, August 8th from 9 a.m. till noon at the Perkinsville Fire Hall. All in need are encouraged to attend. And Springwater Community Day will be held Sunday, August 9th at Larry Canute Memorial Park on School Street. There's free admission. There'll be a pancake breakfast, a tractor pull, chicken barbecue, and much more. The public is welcome to attend.
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10: 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We are controlling transmission.
11: I want counterculture. I want anti-establishment.
12: This is mass madness, you madness, you madness.

In 1970, Gulf and Western made more money selling cigars than making movies. Chairman Charlie Bluthorn's instinctive purchase of Paramount Pictures wasn't paying off. In spite of no big successes, executive Peter Bart, backed by his boss Robert Evans, believed in getting in early on a project and nurturing and developing it slowly until it felt ready to film. To that end, Bart bought two books in progress, something called Love Story, and in 1967, a manuscript of 118 pages with an outline about an American mob leader and the singer movie star he helped out. The book was called Mafia, written by a guy with debts all over town. He'd previously authored two books, critical successes, but commercial failures. The trouble was, around the same time the book became a hit in 1969, Paramount released another mafia movie, The Brotherhood, starring the hugely popular Kirk Douglas. Critics and executives agreed it was a very good film, but nobody came to see it. Since business was bad across the board already, Paramount chief Robert Evans decided to make a $2 million quickie out of what was now being called The Godfather. Take out all that period stuff and shoot it on the back lot. After all, big books like Portnoy's Complaint, The Love Machine, and Catch-22 had all bombed. And if Paramount had one more failure, Evans knew he was gone. Evans and Bart called Al Ruddy to produce it. All he'd done was a TV show called Hogan's Heroes and two failed movies, but he'd brought them in on budget, and that was all that mattered. Ruddy immediately broke one of Hollywood's sacred laws by hiring the author to do the screenplay. No one was more surprised than Puzo, who was paid more for the screenplay than he was for the rights to the book. So in the spring of 1970, Mario Puzo began work on a project the studio no longer wanted, written by an author who'd never done a screenplay, and coordinated by a producer who'd never had any movie success. And they were about to find out one more thing. Nobody wanted to direct it.

Stephen. This is Adrian, better known as Talia Shire. 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

0: Buonasera. 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If you had come to me in friendship, then the scum that ruined your daughter would be suffering this very day. And if by chance an honest man like yourself should make enemies, then he would become my enemies. And then they would fear you.
1: Be my friend? 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
0: Good.

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1: 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His friend is my client. He would give his undying friendship to Mr. Walsk. Mr. Walsk would grant us a small favor.
0: Walsk is listening.
1: Give Johnny the part in that new war film you're starting next week.
2: And what favor would your friend grant, Mr. Walsk?
1: You're going to have some union problems. My client could make them disappear. Also, one of your top stars has just moved from marijuana to heroin.

0: It is Mario Puzo's birthday this week, so we're celebrating The Godfather. And we started the show with The Godfather's, the London version, with This Damn Nation, currently available on the third volume of Nuggets from Rhino called Children of Nuggets. Pink Cadillac was Jerry Lee Lewis from Faraday, Louisiana. A lot of mob guys drove them in the old days, probably still do. Written by Bruce Springsteen, who is the guest vocalist on this fabulous new album called Last Man Standing. 21 duets, Jerry Lee and the whole world paying respect. Much deserved. Produced by Jimmy Rip and Steve Bing. Tell That Girl to Shut Up, Holly and the Italians. Produced by Richard Goddard. He gets around. Written by Holly Beth Vincent. The Vanilla Fudge and their tribute to Clemenza. Shotgun. You remember that? In the Elevator.
1: Neighborhood Bully is the Sins. It's from Jam Celebrates Bob Dylan. Bob wrote it and the band produced it. Get it from jamrecordings.com.
0: But forget about it, says the Naz. We're all going down sooner or later. From their second album, 1969, Naz. The Rolling Rock and Roll Show is on the road. We're doing three tours this year, as you know, September, October, November. But here's the cool thing. 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It's Mario's birthday, baby. We're celebrating The Godfather.
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8: Classic Rock 93.9 weather, and flood watch remains in effect for parts of the area. Sunday brings showers and thunderstorms with temperatures near 77 degrees and gentle southerly breezes, with precipitation expected. Sunday night stays unsettled with a chance of showers and thunderstorms, then showers and thunderstorms around 65 degrees. Monday turns partly drier with a chance of rain showers and highs in the upper 70s. Currently, it's 76 degrees.
9: We are moving now.
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18: So as unbelievable as it seems now, nobody wants to direct The Godfather. It was turned down by Richard Brooks, Fred Zinnemann, Costa Gavras, Otto Preminger, Peter Yates, and even an up-and-coming nobody who Peter Bart figured he'd give a break to, Francis Ford Coppola. Coppola, like half of the new Hollywood, had started with Roger Corman, doing a little bit of everything, from editing to writing to sound. He directed Dementia 13, You're a Big Boy Now, Finian's Rainbow, and The Rain People, with future hoods James Caan and Robert Duvall. And they all bombed. But he wrote the screenplay to Patton, which, among other things, swayed Peter Bart to ask him. So Coppola turns it down, but he had just started a new company called American Zoetrope, and his partner, George Lucas, says, Francis, you better take this job. We need the bread. And the more he thinks about it, he starts to see it the way Al Ruddy saw it, when he described it to the bosses at Gulf and Western, as an ice blue, terrifying movie about people you love. Francis figures he can emphasize the family and keep the integrity at a high level, certainly higher than the budget would suggest. His co-written screenplay with Puzo would focus on Vito Corleone and the emergence of his youngest son Michael as a central figure, and the transfer of power they both fought to avoid. Now, Robert Evans and Peter Bart didn't become executives of Paramount by being stupid. One of the reasons they picked Coppola was because he was one of the very few directors of Italian blood, and they knew controversy was on its way. But Coppola brought much more than they ever could have imagined. The authenticity of the details, like Clemenza's cooking lesson, Connie's wedding reception, the delicate nuance of the old world courtship in Sicily. When all was said and done, Coppola would do a lot with very little and create the greatest movie ever made.

0: Don Corleone. 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And I hope that their first child be a masculine child. 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
0: There are people who pay a lot of money for that information.
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0: we started with Memo from Turner from that other gangster movie performance. Also in my top 10 of the greatest movies of all time. Mick Jagger wrote it, but gave credit to Keith Richards. Produced and arranged by Jack Nitzsche. It was done in like 68 and not released until 1970 or so.
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0: I Got a Line on You with Spirit from The Family That Plays Together, 1969. 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
0: And Drip Drop from Dion DiMucci out of the Bronx, written by Lieber and Stoller. And we're celebrating the greatest movie ever made, The Godfather, baby. So don't go nowhere. We'll be right back. Sound like Joe Regano.
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12: Someday, and that day may never come, I'll call upon you to do a service for me. But until that day, accept this justice as a gift on my daughter's wedding day.
13: So let's face it, the casting came down to one thing. Who would play the boss? Considered for Vito Corleone were David Janssen, Vince Edwards, Anthony Quinn, John Marley, Robert Conti, both of them ended up in the movie, Ernest Borgnine, and Frank Sinatra. But Mario Puzo, even though he was as powerless as most writers are in Hollywood, knew who he wanted. He wanted who Coppola described as having incontestable magnetism, someone who'd cause a stir by walking in the room. Al Ruddy knew who they wanted, the greatest living actor in Hollywood and the biggest pain in the ass, Marlon Brando. The Paramount executive said, forget it. He hasn't had a hit in the 60s. His pictures go over budget, and he's uncontrollable. It has to be him, said Coppola. The aura he has when surrounded by other actors is the aura Don Vito must also have. Coppola could talk anybody into anything, so Stanley Jaffe, the executive who most didn't want Brando, tells him, okay, you can have him on three conditions, knowing he'll never get them. First, no money. Second, any cost overruns come out of his back end. And third, he has to do a screen test. So, Francis goes to Brando's house and says, let's do a makeup test, you know, and we'll shoot it. Brando agrees and slowly transforms himself. Blackens his hair, adds a little mustache, pushes Kleenex into his cheeks, half closes his eyes and lights a cigar. And there was Don Vito. One other happy twist of fate happened with the casting. When they finally relented and gave in to Coppola about casting Al Pacino as Michael, another actor nobody wanted, they got sued. Turns out Al was booked to do the gang that couldn't shoot straight. So to get him, Coppola traded the guy he'd cast as Pauly Gatto, the traitor. He gave them Robert De Niro.

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0: Hi, this is Gianni Russo. You remember me as Carlo Rizzi in The Godfather. 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
1: What we need now is an aspirational fantasy. 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

0: Fredo! 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
1: Ray Pantangeli!
2: I thought you was never coming out west, you big bum! 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
0: Hey, Fredo! Hey, what's with the food around here?
1: What's the matter?
0: Kid comes up to me in a white jacket, gives me a Ritz cracker and a chopped liver, he says, canapes. I said, canapes my ass, that's a Ritz cracker and chopped liver. He goes, hey, what? Tina Boronka, bring out the peppers and sausages. You remember that room over here?
1: Oh, seeing you reminds me of New York, the old days, huh?

0: We started with The Animals, It's My Life, written by Roger Atkins and Carl DiRico, produced by Mickey Most, 1965.
1: That Girl is Ryan Hamilton. He wrote it with Levi Smith, Dave Draper producing. The album is Haunted by American Dreams. Get it from RyanHamiltonMusic.com.
0: Robert De Niro's Waiting. Waiting for Godfather 2, as it turns out. Thank God for all of us. Can you imagine him playing Paulie? What a disaster. I'm sure he would have been a great Paulie, but who else could have played the young Brando as well as him? Bananarama was that one, 1984.
1: Can You Feel It? The Disciples of Soul covering the Jacksons. Michael and Jackie wrote it. Michael and Randy sang it on the original. Produced at Renegade Studios and engineered and co-produced by Jeff Sanoff.
0: The Grassroots, Where Let's Live for Today, 1967, produced by Steve Barry and P.F. Sloan, part of which was obviously stolen from I Count the Tears, the Drifters hit, written by Doc Pomus. But Doc didn't sue. That's the kind of cat he was. And he knew, you're only as cool as who you steal from. And speaking of thieves, pirates, and roustabouts, we'll be back with our coolest song of the world this week.
2: My father taught me many things here. He taught me in this room. He taught me, keep your friends close, but your enemies closer.

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6: Classic Rock 93.9 weather, and flood watch remains in effect for parts of the area. Sunday brings showers and thunderstorms with temperatures near 77 degrees and gentle southerly breezes, with precipitation expected. Sunday night stays unsettled with a chance of showers and thunderstorms, then showers and thunderstorms around 65 degrees. Monday turns partly drier with a chance of rain showers and highs in the upper 70s. Currently, it's 76 degrees.
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1: Our coolest song in the world this week comes from the rock and roll capital of the world, Blue Island, Illinois. Please welcome back to the Underground Garage stage, Donnie V.

0: You go to a restaurant, you eat, you talk for a while, you relax. You make them relax. Then you get up and you go take a leak. Or better still, you ask for permission to go. And when you come back, you come out blasting. And don't take any chances. Two shots in the head apiece.
1: Now listen, I want somebody good, and I mean very good, to plant that gun. I don't want my brother coming out of that toilet with just his hands, all right?

0: 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Very sick.
1: But you're not like him, Michael. I thought you weren't going to become a man like your father. That's what you told me.
0: My father's no different than any other powerful man. Any man who's responsible for other people. Like a senator or a president.
1: Do you know how naive you sound?
0: Why?
1: Senators and presidents don't have men killed.
0: Oh. Who's being naive, Kay?
2: Come on.

0: We started that set with our coolest song in the world this week, I'll Surrender, from Donny V. The album is Beautiful Things, out on Wicked Cool. Donny V wrote it with Jim Timbers and produced it with Mike Tholen. And Donny will have an album release party on August 8th at the Cutting Room in New York City. We are all going to be there for that. Get tickets at thecuttingroomnyc.com. For I'll Surrender, Donnie's singing and playing guitar, Ed Breckenfeld on drums, Mike LePond on bass, Johnny Pulaski on guitar, Phil Andrade backing vocals, and Alton Amith on keys. Our coolest song in the world this week, I'll Surrender, from Donny V.
1: I'm Alive with the Hollies. Cool stuff, produced by Ron Richards.
0: Another Deadbeat Summer from the very cool Bobby Mahoney. That is the title track of the album. Bobby wrote it with Dan Cohen and produced it with Jeff Sanoff. Get it from BobbyMahoneyMusic.com.
1: And the Jeff Beck Group, opening track from their first album, Truth, Shapes of Things. Jeff covering the Yardbirds track with a new arrangement and a new singer, Rod Stewart.
0: Too Loose is Valley Lodge from the Friends of Jesse Malin, Volume 1. Lyle Heisen producing. Get it from Wicked Cool.
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22: 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It's weak.
23: You can act like a man! What's the matter with you?
24: Godfathers 1 and 2. Really two halves of the greatest movie ever made. Won a lot of things, as you would expect, but surprisingly, not as much as it probably should have. It won Best Picture for both movies, the only time a sequel has ever won or will ever win Best Picture. Best Screenplay Adaptation for Coppola and Puzo won both years. Brando won Best Actor, which he turned down, and De Niro won Best Supporting Actor for 2. The amazing Dean Tavularis won for Best Production Design for Godfather 2, should have won for 1, and Nino Rota wrote the amazing music, won for Godfather 2, but should have won also for 1. What's truly amazing to me is that out of 10 nominations for 1 and 11 for 2, Gordon Willis, the cinematographer, isn't even nominated. Can you believe that? I mean, certainly among the greatest cinematography ever, and maybe the best, not even nominated. Just shows you, don't take those awards too seriously. Win or lose.

0: I've always taken care of you, Fredo.
1: Taking care of me? You're my kid brother, and you take care of me? Did you ever think about that? Huh? Did you ever once think about that? Send Fredo off to do this, send Fredo off to do that. Let Fredo take care of some Mickey Mouse nightclub somewhere. Send Fredo to pick somebody up at the airport. I'm your older brother, Mike, and I was stepped over.
0: That's the way Puck wanted it.
1: It ain't the way I wanted it. I can handle things. I'm smart. Not like everybody says. Like dumb, I'm smart, and I want the

0: Just consider this, Michael. 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Now, Roth and the Rosados are on the run. Are they worth it? And are they strong enough? Is it worth it? I mean, you've won. Do you want to wipe everybody out?
1: I don't feel I have to wipe everybody out, Tom. Just my enemies. That's all.

0: this is the anniversary, we should mention, of Lenny K's original Nuggets package. We've talked about it many times before and got carried away this week with our Godfather stuff. I'm sure Lenny would understand. So we had two songs in that set from that amazing collection, which is the reason why we're here, probably, and re-released by Rhino. I Had Too Much to Dream last night, a record many people consider one of the greatest records ever made, including me. Produced by the great Dave Hassinger, Andrew Oldham's engineer for a lot of the Stones records, Jim Lowe and the gang, and the Knickerbockers' Lies, also from Nuggets. Knickerbockers out of Bergenfield, New Jersey. Written by singer Buddy Randall and guitar player Bo Charles, one of my favorite guitar players. Both of those on Nuggets and In Between. And we closed with the Beach Boys, Cherry Cherry Coupe. Very, very happy to hear that.
1: Now I have to face stupid reality again.
0: We want to thank the Hard Rock Cafes, Hotels, Casinos, and the Seminole coolest Indian tribe ever for being our sponsor from day one. And I want to thank all of the Hard Rock employees around the world as we stop in and do our DJ thing when we're on the road. Nicest people in the world, in addition to the best food. And someday will be a rock and roll circuit. I'm never going to give up on that. We want to thank Premier Networks, our new syndicator, Julie Talbot, Rick Bucchietti, Tanya Juhasz, and Corey Neal. Forgive the pronunciation. I'll get it right eventually. And if you're in need of any guitars or amps or tambourines, go see Andy Babuke. I want to thank our... Is Intrepid the word? Or is that an aircraft carrier? Dennis Mortensen, who puts the show together every week in spite of the odds. Go to undergroundgarage.com if you've missed any of our last 750 shows. And Facebook and Twitter and at Stevie Van Zandt. You can talk to me personally. And thank you, Alan Freed. We'll see you all next week.
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0: Now can officially call him Rock and Roll Hall of Famer, Joe Cocker. Feeling all right? Of course, we're in with class of 2025, posthumously, sadly passing away a number of years ago. Mr. Joe Cocker, Rock and Roll Hall of Famer. It's Lester. How does this happen? And ladies, please forgive me because, I'm a guy. You hear these stories, though. Couples, all of a sudden, oh, you're pregnant. Oh, how'd that happen? Latest one that made the news. Couple from the Rhode Island, Connecticut area. Drove down to Florida. Getting ready to go out on a 5-night Royal Caribbean cruise to Mexico. Night before they're to leave, the woman starts having stomach pain. Severe enough that they go to the urgent care. Where they learn that she's 8 months pregnant and she's having contractions. Most guys are going, WTF, right? Okay, guy doesn't notice. She doesn't notice. 8 months. Says she had no idea. Here's my favorite part of the story, though, that most sane people are going to go, Couple got engaged back in May. You do the math. May, June, July. Not that there's nothing happened. Yeah, all of a sudden they get, they're engaged in May and they're going on a cruise. And, oh, she's pregnant. Yeah, good luck to them. That's all I can say. But how does that happen?
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2: Classic Rock 93.9 weather. A flood watch remains in effect for parts of the area. Today brings showers and thunderstorms likely, with a temperature near 77 degrees and gentle southerly breezes. Tonight, a chance of showers and thunderstorms turns into showers and thunderstorms, with a temperature around 65 degrees. Monday stays unsettled with a chance of rain showers and upper 70s. Currently, it's 78 degrees.
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That's what we do, my friend. 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Moments from now, how about we fire up another one of our patented supersets? 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Well, let's do some Seeger, too. Old time rock and roll for Jennifer, who shot me a Facebook Messenger. I got time to sneak that in this next one, Jen. So, yeah, your old time rock and roll request is coming up with Seeger, Classic Rock 93.9. Monday night, of course, tomorrow night, all the way through August, you can join the neighbors and come down and enjoy some music. The Dansville Summer Concert Series at the Williams Park Gazebo, right there at the corner, Washington and Red Jacket Streets. 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It's going to be a great night. Lawn chairs, blankets recommended. They also encourage you to bring your own food or beverages. Williams Park Gazebo, the Dansville Summer Concert Series. Monday nights are great musically. Hope to see you there.

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0: Proud to be rocking you and me, baby. Thank you so much for rocking with us. Steve Miller Band, Aerosmith there. It's Lester. Yeah, I said you and me were rocking. Queen, Boston, Soundgarden, rocking with them just mere moments away. If you are a parent, this story, you might shock, and some people who aren't parents might think twice of having kids. Okay, here, love story. Australia, family, husband, wife, they've got four children already. They're in love. Their family's doing well. They decide to have a fifth. They conceive. Egg, naturally. No fertilization or anything like that. Natural guy, girl conceiving. Turns out they're having quadruplets, which is 1 in 700,000 births, quadruplets. This family already has four. To make things even more enticing for the family and their future, going from four children to eight, the babies are born and they're identical. That's right. 34-year-old mother delivered a 1 in 15 million case identical quads. Imagine your family life change. Again, parents, you got one, two, in my case, I got three kids. You imagine all of a sudden you've got four more and they're identical. And guys, they're girls. Yeah. Again, story to scare every parent into not having kids, right?
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2: Classic Rock 93.9 weather. A flood watch remains in effect for parts of the area. Today brings showers and thunderstorms likely, with a temperature near 77 degrees and gentle southerly breezes. Tonight, a chance of showers and thunderstorms turns into showers and thunderstorms, with a temperature around 65 degrees. Monday stays unsettled with a chance of rain showers and upper 70s. Currently, it's 80 degrees.
3: 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To a small village in Sierra Leone. To the eyes of a mother. To an operating room. The healing. The anxious wait. Until finally, a beautiful smile. To a port in Madagascar. Into the hands of a surgeon. To the eyes of the MRI technician. The scalpel, the monitor, the post-op. And finally, a mirror. A tumor removed, replaced by tears of joy. To a small fishing village in Africa. To the hopes of a boy. To his dreams of playing soccer. To the hands of a surgeon. The long recovery. Until one day, the joy of finally being part of the team. Where does your generosity go? Wherever Mercy does.
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0: They went into the Rock and Roll Hall of Fame last November. The late Kurt Cobain and his Soundgarden bandmates outshined. It is Lester going to shine the spotlight on another superset. Killer Classics on the way. AC/DC. David Bowie. Rock and Roll Hall of Famers from Class of 2025. Bad Company with the Rock and Roll Fantasy. And I'm sure you'll feel satisfied with the first song that's going to kick it off next.
1: Here's what's happening in the five-county area. The Dansville Summer Concert Series at the Williams Park Gazebo continues on Monday, August 3rd at 6:30 with the music of the Pearls Band. The public is welcome. The Dansville Mural Dedication and Dansville Second Saturday will both take place on Saturday, August 8th. The mural dedication at 10:30 at the Sunrise Restaurant, followed by all the activities from 11 until 2. This month's theme is Heritage Day, and all are invited to attend all the events. St. Peter's United Church of Christ in Perkinsville will be holding its annual free clothing giveaway Saturday, August 8th from 9 a.m. till noon at the Perkinsville Fire Hall. All in need are encouraged to attend. And Springwater Community Day will be held Sunday, August 9th at Larry Canute Memorial Park on School Street. There's free admission. There'll be a pancake breakfast, a tractor pull, chicken barbecue, and much more. The public is welcome to attend.
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0: Olsen Sisters, getting a little crazy on you as we start the second day of August. Yeah, yesterday, of course, we flipped the calendar and got into the month of August. Today, the calendar says it's National Sisters Day. You got a sister? Reach out and talk to your sister. Wish them love. It's also National CAD Day. Computer-aided design, folks. Know that one. Coloring Book Day. American Family Day. Get together with the family. It's also Psychic Day and National Friendship Day. I'll do my part in our friendship and roll you some Pink Floyd, Van Halen, and the Stones next.
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0: One of the all-time great classics from the Stones, Getting Shattered. Of course, they have a new album out called Foreign Tongues. No Foreign Tongues tour as of yet. My guess, and again, just my guess, if all is healthy and they are up for it, we'll see the Stones next year here in the United States. How big a tour? You know, it'll be another 12, 15 shows, another 3 or 4 in Canada. That kind of seems to be the crux of what most of these super bands, AC/DC, Stones, are doing now. You know, maybe 15 here in the States, 3 up in Canada, 18 show tour last couple months. So keep our fingers crossed. We'll get to see the Stones next year, hopefully here in the U.S. It's Lester. Hey, if you want to kill time and you're like entrepreneurial type, maybe like start businesses or thinking about starting businesses, I have a perfect website for you to start at. 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
2: Classic Rock 93.9 weather. A flood watch remains in effect for parts of the area. Today brings showers and thunderstorms likely, with a temperature near 77 degrees and gentle southerly breezes. Tonight, a chance of showers and thunderstorms turns into showers and thunderstorms, with a temperature around 65 degrees. Monday stays unsettled with a chance of rain showers and upper 70s. Currently, it's 81 degrees.
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0: My friend, I hope you'll stick around because coming up next, Classic Rock 93.9 Super Set. We'll do some April Wine, Mellencamp, Pearl Jam. Oh, I see I have time to sneak in Jennifer's request for Rush. We'll rock that one coming up as well. Classic Rock 93.9. Hey, by the way, you looking for some summer work? There's still some positions available into the fall at the Stony Brook State Park because a lot of kids are going back to school. They still have openings, maintenance, cleaning positions. $16 an hour, 40 hours a week. Got to be 18 or older, but you could work at any of the regional lakes. Genesee, Finger, Allegheny. 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They need people at the state parks. If you want to apply, simply do it online or pick up a in-person application at the Stony Brook State Park main office over there on New York 36, okay? 335-8111. That's the number to call if you want more information. But yeah, they're looking for workers at the Stony State Park. Get a job if you need one.
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0: on behalf of each and every one of us here at the radio station, not only those of us on the air, I'm talking the front desk folks that welcome when you come in, the boss in the corner office, our incredible sales team, the back office ladies that pay all the bills, keep things running, engineer, promotion, production, everybody, thank you for choosing us to be the classic rock station you love listening to. ZZ Top, Ozzy, moments from now, Led Zeppelin, Whitesnake. Yep, that's what we're all about, rocking the big ones. It is Lester. One of the things I love to do is share some cool stuff I see online, because we all kind of do, but we're all busy. We can't see everything. Have you seen the supergroup, the humpback whale supergroup feeding video from this week? Over 300 humpback whales. In nature, they somehow came across it just by sheer luck. Amazing video to watch. 300 humpback whales all eating. Yeah, it's not like at a dinner table. You got to watch the whales. Yeah. Humpback whale supergroup feeding. Type that in your browser and you can see the big one from the week. It's a pretty amazing nature thing.
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2: Classic Rock 93.9 weather. A flood watch remains in effect for parts of the area. Today brings showers and thunderstorms likely, with a temperature near 77 degrees and gentle southerly breezes. Tonight, a chance of showers and thunderstorms turns into showers and thunderstorms, with a temperature around 65 degrees. Monday stays unsettled with a chance of rain showers and upper 70s. Currently, it's 79 degrees.
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0: David Coverdale and Whitesnake with the question, is this love? And my friend, I can tell you with 100% certainty, it is love. The love of this radio station for you that we serve up absolutely free. 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
1: Here's what's happening in the five-county area. The Dansville Summer Concert Series at the Williams Park Gazebo continues on Monday, August 3rd at 6:30 with the music of the Pearls Band. The public is welcome. The Dansville Mural Dedication and Dansville Second Saturday will both take place on Saturday, August 8th. The mural dedication at 10:30 at the Sunrise Restaurant, followed by all the activities from 11 until 2. This month's theme is Heritage Day, and all are invited to attend all the events. St. Peter's United Church of Christ in Perkinsville will be holding its annual free clothing giveaway Saturday, August 8th from 9 a.m. till noon at the Perkinsville Fire Hall. All in need are encouraged to attend. And Springwater Community Day will be held Sunday, August 9th at Larry Canute Memorial Park on School Street. There's free admission. There'll be a pancake breakfast, a tractor pull, chicken barbecue, and much more. The public is welcome to attend.
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0: Celebrate Dansville's rich heritage at Second Saturday Dansville on August 8th. 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

0: You may have already watched it, maybe not. Masters of the Universe. Not going to lie, thought it was going to be cornball. It's part of your Prime subscription, so you don't have to rent the movie. It was really good. But the best part, so the movie is starting, and I tell my husband, this sounds like Queen, you know, the electric guitars and everything. And so as we go, I said, screw it. I look it up online. Yeah, it's Brian May of Queen and The Darkness, who love Queen. So that's, of course, why it sounds like that. But even better, if you're a fan of the movie, the 80s movie, The Highlander, Princes of the Universe, yes, it is in the movie. So if you love Queen, you definitely want to check out Masters of the Universe. Stay close, okay? Got some, let's see, the Guess Who, we'll do that. And how about some ELO next?
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0: Def Leppard vocalist Joe Elliott had a birthday yesterday, 67 years old. How about we celebrate with him? We'll do some Def Leppard next.
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2: Classic Rock 93.9 weather. A flood watch remains in effect for parts of the area. Today brings showers and thunderstorms likely, with a temperature near 77 degrees and gentle southerly breezes. Tonight, a chance of showers and thunderstorms turns into showers and thunderstorms, with a temperature around 65 degrees. Monday stays unsettled with a chance of rain showers and upper 70s. Currently, it's 81 degrees.
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0: Yeah, my best friend's girls, the cars. Hey, it's Tayshia. Speaking of automobiles, I was reading this article the other day about a growing number of people that do not want the high-tech cars. And so they're either holding on to older cars or they're seeking them out. Welcome to the party, y'all. I've been saying that for the longest. I'm looking for that vehicle that can withstand an electromagnetic pulse because you know that's on the way, right? Stone Temple Pilots coming up. We'll do Rush next.
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2: Classic Rock 93.9 weather. A flood watch remains in effect for parts of the area until 2 this morning. Tonight brings showers and thunderstorms around 65 degrees with a light southwest breeze and precipitation expected. Monday turns a bit drier with a slight chance of rain showers and mid-70s. Then Monday night stays mostly clear around 55 with gentle west breezes. Currently, it's 70.

0: celebrate Dansville's rich heritage at Second Saturday Dansville on August 8th. 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

0: It's just so crazy how my favorite song plays during my weekend shift every week. It is Queen. Hey, it's Tayshia here. And if you missed it earlier, I mentioned that I watched Masters of the Universe last night and was thrilled to find out that the soundtrack was done in part Brian May, amazing guitarist of Queen, The Darkness, who are huge Queen fans, and also Princess of the Universe from Highlander is in the movie. I was thrilled. I could not believe it was so cool. Freddie is in the movie. So yeah, you may want to check it out. And it's a good movie. I was surprised. I thought it was just going to be cornball and suck, but it was good. They did a really good job with it. Got YouTube coming up. We'll do Cheap Trick next.
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0: Alice Cooper. So if you could go back and tell your 18-year-old self some things, what would it be? I think we can all agree on investing. Companies to invest in. Companies that are going to go through the roof, and we would know before anybody else. Then I would bring up the issue of self-tanner, because that was released on the market when I was around 18 or so. And I went crazy with it. I put so much of that crap on, and I developed an allergic reaction to it, to the active ingredient. It's the stuff that's in all of the tanners, all the spray tans, so I can't do any of that stuff because I went crazy whenever I was a youngin'. Judas Priest coming up. Got Pearl Jam next.
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2: Classic Rock 93.9 weather. A flood watch remains in effect for parts of the area until 2 this morning. Tonight brings showers and thunderstorms around 65 degrees with a light southwest breeze and precipitation expected. Monday turns a bit drier with a slight chance of rain showers and mid-70s. Then Monday night stays mostly clear around 55 with gentle west breezes. Currently, it's

0: celebrate Dansville's rich heritage at Second Saturday Dansville on August 8th. At 10:30, the Granula mural will be dedicated, and a new historical marker will be unveiled in a joint ceremony at the mural site at the north wall of Sunrise Restaurant on Main Street. 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
1: Here's what's happening in the five-county area. The Dansville Summer Concert Series at the Williams Park Gazebo continues on Monday, August 3rd at 6:30 with the music of the Pearls Band. The public is welcome. The Dansville Mural Dedication and Dansville Second Saturday will both take place on Saturday, August 8th. The mural dedication at 10:30 at the Sunrise Restaurant, followed by all the activities from 11 until 2. This month's theme is Heritage Day, and all are invited to attend all the events. St. Peter's United Church of Christ in Perkinsville will be holding its annual free clothing giveaway Saturday, August 8th from 9 a.m. till noon at the Perkinsville Fire Hall. All in need are encouraged to attend. And Springwater Community Day will be held Sunday, August 9th at Larry Canute Memorial Park on School Street. There's free admission. There'll be a pancake breakfast, a tractor pull, chicken barbecue, and much more. The public is welcome to attend.
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0: 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I cannot get cool in the summer. And on that note, seeing as how we're in the dog days of summer, let's do some Nazareth next.
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0: 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Waiting in line, amusement parks, ski resorts. Okay, remember back in the day? Like, I'd go to Six Flags in Texas, right? Hot as hell in the summer. They had blacktop that you were walking on through the park. You're in line. Now, at Six Flags, covered waiting, you know, when you're in line. They have fans. They have TVs where you can watch stuff. And you can get that deal where you can pay extra and skip everybody in line, which I think is just wrong. You need to do the time in line to get on the ride. Another one, remember butter and crackers on the table at restaurants? You know, everybody had butter and crackers, and you could snack on that while you're waiting. Now, you got to buy the appetizer. Just not right.
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2: Classic Rock 93.9 weather. A flood watch remains in effect for parts of the area until 2 this morning. Tonight brings showers and thunderstorms around 65 degrees with a light southwest breeze and precipitation expected. Monday turns a bit drier with a slight chance of rain showers and mid-70s. Then Monday night stays mostly clear around 55 with gentle west breezes. Currently, it's 77 degrees.
3: K&K Guns is pleased to announce that we are now stocking black powder, the real stuff, Go-X, Schutz, and Swiss. We also have supplies like musket caps, percussion caps, flints, cannon fuse for you reenactors and black powder hunters. We carry other powders such as Hodgdon, Alliant, IMR, Accurate, Winchester, all your reloading needs. 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We're looking forward to seeing you. I'm Keith Kraft from K&K Guns, and that's the way it should be. Thank you for your business.
4: 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Which warrants a serious conversation from a serious parental figure like yourself. 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

0: Classic Rock 93.9 with Guns N' Roses. Springwater Community Day is set for Sunday, August 9th. 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Car show, antique tractor pull, chicken barbecue. It's going to be a lot of fun.
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0: 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It's Tayshia here. I got Ozzy coming up, and Billy Idol. We'll do him next.
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0: Mr. Hendricks for you, Purple Haze. I saw this story. It said U.S. wine consumption's dropping. They obviously did not talk to me about this. So some California grape farmers, because they're not selling as much wine, they're considering switching over to agave spirits. It needs a little water, cheaper than grow than many other crops. And as you know, it's the main ingredient in Mexico's tequila, right? About 100 agave growers in California. They say the plant is now found in 38 of the state's 58 counties. Again, they did not talk to me in that survey.
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2: 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A flood watch remains in effect for parts of the area until 2 this morning. Tonight brings showers and thunderstorms around 65 degrees with a light southwest breeze and precipitation expected. Monday turns a bit drier with a slight chance of rain showers and mid-70s. Then Monday night stays mostly clear around 55 with gentle west breezes. Currently, it's 75 degrees.
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